It doesn't matter if you love him or capital H-I-M. Just put your paws up.

Don't be a drag, just be a queen. 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Whether life's disabilities left you outcast, but leader teased, rejoice and love yourself today, cause baby, you were born this way.

knit up. 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Now I must go, cause it's time for you to listen to my other brother. I think the cat's talking about me. I better go and see. I'm hip, daddy knows I want it very much. That's the reason I've been blowing so snappily. I don't know what you got, but it thrills me, and I like you around a lot, cause I know it would break me. So baby, I'm very glad you didn't try to egg me. I'm going, but you really, really wake me. Hey, hey, hey, who you talking about? Say who you talking about. When I hear you say you'd introduce your other brother, just in case

0: In the mood that's real romantic. If you notice, you can dig a silly American just to find you so distracting. I dig you, pretty baby, you will never know how much I really dig you. You have got me so excited, a goof blowing my horn.
1: Around,
0: I'm gratified to know that you enjoyed it, and we wish we had the time to give you more. Thank you for the compliment. You told us you're wailing just as though we didn't know it.
1: I hear that you're the best, you're overall the best.

0: I know I won't forget you. Been really a pleasure, and I hope I don't look silly to you. Hoping the story that we told did not upset you. Sorry, down confusion, we are hoping that you were in. So just before we go, we do want you to know we're glad to let us show you how it is. We go for kicking up with that jazz. We don't go for bragging, but we're going on.
1: Jane Krupa, le voici, le chef d'orchestre, également batteur, avec Tuxedo Junction.